Go Party Online, that organ gospel celebration. Ace of the Preacher Man on this Monday night. We'll be here until 10 p.m. to give you the very best in gospel music. And pray be able to be on board with us up until 10 p.m. tonight. Hope indeed that your day went good today. And very sunny today, very cool. And listen, a lot of people probably leave work early trying to get home to watch the Knicks tonight. And listen, it's all good, man. I want to send a big good evening to you and to you and to you. And big praise out to Lady Ace and to everyone that's listening on tonight. We are so grateful that God is good. All right? And I thank the Lord. My daughter made it back from Jamaica, the West Indies, today. Amen. I'm happy about that. And Tequilin made it back from Delaware yesterday. Amen. So I am grateful for that. Thank God for prayer works. All right. Hope all is well with you. We are so grateful to have you here. Let's kick things off right here on this Monday night.

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That Ark and Gospel celebration right here on 1240 WGBB. It is well, amen, with my soul. It's your life-changing gospel radio ministry right here on Go Party Online, That Ark, Ace, and the Preacher Man. 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

0: Go Party Online, that all good Ace and the Preacher Man. The Lord will make all things new, amen, because you know when you come to the Lord, amen, He certainly, amen, making all things new in your life, amen. He made you, amen, practically from scratch all over again, you know what I'm saying? Amen. Take out all the stuff, amen, that he desired for you not to have, amen. And so therefore, we abide by the principle, amen, and the characters of God, amen. And if we're going to say we're going to represent him, then we must, when I say must, we must operate, amen, in the principle of how God, amen, see us. You know what I mean? It is your one-stop, your life-changing gospel radio ministry.
1: 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I'm gospel recording artist Janice Levine, and you're listening to Go Party Online, the 24-hour gospel internet radio station. 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

0: anybody came to bless him? To bless your holy name. 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
1: your presence
0: makes me lift my hands.
1: Makes
0: somebody lift up your hands.
1: Hands.
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1: Your

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Your holy name. Lift up your worship right here. Come on, come on. Come on. 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

godly man. 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And the spirit of intercession is going to be in their room and the prophetic is going to hit them.

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How wonderful is your name. You say it.

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0: 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The Lord is good, and he certainly is worthy, amen, to be praised. Someone said, when I think of the goodness of Jesus and all that he have done for me, my soul cries out, hallelujah.
1: Praise the Lord. I'm gospel recording artist Janice Levine, and you're listening to Go Party Online, the 24-hour gospel internet radio station. 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

go party online. That organ gospel celebration. I want to go to a place where there is no more crime and no more sickness and more disease. 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Pray that everything is going good with you. And if I were you, I wouldn't go to the Madison Square Garden today. I don't matter how much they give you a free ticket. Hey, amen, if you want to stay alive. You know what I mean? And it's going to be a rough place to be, man. Really, you know. I want to give a big big shout out and a big plug for my good friend, amen, Reverend Bajet. Amen. He's having his 7th pastoral anniversary, June 14, 2026. That's right. They're having like 2 services Sunday, June 14, 11 a.m. Amen. And with Dr. Shane Hillard, amen, from St. Luke Baptist Church, Harlem, New York. And then Sunday evening at 4 p.m., 3 p.m., rather, Sunday, June 14, the Reverend Dr. Brian Scott and Union Baptist Church, Harlem, New York. Amen. The address is 159 West 132nd Street in Harlem, New York. All right. And go over there and support our good friend, Reverend Majet. All right. 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

His strength will meet you. His joy will meet you right where you are. His peace, his love. And I just believe his favor is going to meet you too. He'll meet you on the floor and pick you up and stand you on your feet. Because he comes that you might have life and have it more abundantly. Anybody believe that? Somebody lift up a praise right there. Yes, Lord.

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0: Yes, indeed. His ways are certainly not your ways or my ways, all right? It ain't over, man. It might be over tonight with the next one. How you doing, Eugene?
1: How you doing, brother?
0: You're not planning on going down to, if you're going to the medicine school, God, make sure you put on a helmet, okay?
1: Well, I'm already at the garden, which is, you know.
0: Got your helmet on?
1: That's right. I'm already at the garden.
0: Because, you know, your boy is coming through there, you know, and once he get there, everything is shut down someplace, you know what I'm saying? And
1: Well, you know, it was so funny, you know, for anybody that was looking at it when they did the national anthem.
0: Okay.
1: And they showed a picture of him saluting. It was just nothing but booze throughout all of Madison Square Garden. You hear me? And you know, that was one of the things, right, I wanted to talk about, right? So what's so funny is that, first off, a lot of the fans that's been rooting for the Knicks for the past few years, that's been there all season long and everything like that,
0: okay,
1: they were actually priced out.
0: Mm-hmm.
1: Let me start from there. They were actually priced out, right? When you got seats that was coming off of StubHub starting at $200,000 from courtside, and then up in the nosebleeds, you're talking about between $3,000 and $7,000 to sit way up in the last two, three rows in the whole garden. There's something wrong with that picture, right?
0: Absolutely.
1: So they kind of compared to the last time the Knicks won the championship.
0: Right.
1: As how much were the tickets? They said you could have got a ticket for $10, $15 back in 1973.
0: Well, we know inflation and money changes, right?
1: Money changes a whole lot, right? And, you know, the inconvenience of the president coming in
0: right
1: to Madison Square Garden, where now you are actually blocking off blocks at a time that's around Madison Square Garden. So a lot of shopkeepers actually lost business.
0: Of course.
1: Because of this, you know, you're talking about even, you know, Macy's down there in Harold Square, things of that nature.
0: People, nobody won't be able to go to Grand Central down there either.
1: I mean, it's crazy. Mm-hmm. It is crazy. And, you know, and then, you know, they're telling people to get there 2 to 3 hours beforehand. Mm-hmm. Then they took the watch party away from Madison Square Garden, which I can understand because of security reasons.
0: Right.
1: I could understand that.
0: Okay.
1: You know, but it was watch parties all around the city.
0: Mm-hmm. Mm-hmm.
1: Right? I've seen pictures of people bringing out TVs in front of their buildings.
0: Yeah, you know, I saw that. Big old screen, man.
1: That's right. And, you know, one of the things that people always talk about, and I'm going to continue to talk about, you know, it seemed like the Knicks has brought people together in New York, and you could have on a jersey, a hat, whatever it is, and you just hear people go Knicks, and you don't even know them.
0: It is true. It's little girls and little boys with T-shirts on, and even in my shirt, one of the brothers was selling Knicks shirts, man.
1: That's right. So this has brought New Yorkers together.
0: Together, that's right.
1: You know, and believe me, that's what we need, right? To have some togetherness, right?
0: There you go.
1: And but listen, they'll be here, you know, they're here tonight and again on Wednesday night as well. And I just hope people are safe down there. You know they're going to be safe down there in Bryant Park. They're in Brooklyn. I know they're in parts of the Bronx as well at these watch parties. And I just hope everybody does get home safely after the game. You know it's going to be a little late. You know, trains are going to be messed up a little bit. But let's just try to get home safely. Right? again, and listen, it's going to be a great game. Put it like that.
0: So would you say 5-6?
1: I was saying Knicks in 5.
0: It'll be a shame. They'll be the first team in history to have 3-0 and end up losing the series. That would be really horrible, wouldn't it?
1: Absolutely. Absolutely. It would be horrible. But listen, let's just hope. Hope and a prayer, right?
0: There you go. Because the Spurs are, you know, they're really young guys, and they're fast, man. They ain't no pushover now. You know.
1: That's right. That's right. They're young. They're fast. But listen, the Knicks have got a little bit of experience there.
0: There you go.
1: You know, and they're not, you know, they're not, I said, they might not be as young, but they're a young group there, too.
0: There you go. There you go. Experience is always the best teacher, man. You know, they've been there, done that. You know, so they know what to look out for. You know what I'm
1: absolutely,
0: saying?
1: Absolutely. Absolutely. But also, I want to bring up something where, you know, it's getting warmer out.
0: Mm-hmm.
1: Right? We can tell now it's getting warmer, but it's been comfortable.
0: Right.
1: Really comfortable. And one of the things I want to tell parents, keep your eyes on your children.
0: Okay.
1: All right. We have these predators that are out there in the parks and stuff like that. And you don't know, you know, it could be just about anybody. You have to keep an eye on your children.
0: Definitely.
1: In these parks.
0: Mm-hmm.
1: Especially when you're talking about being in the areas when you got a your child has to use the bathroom,
0: mm-hmm.
1: things of that nature. You need to go with your child. Just don't point the way to your child to the bathroom.
0: So true, man. Mm-hmm.
1: Okay? You know, we have all the time in which that we have these predators. And you never know. Somebody want to kidnap your child. Right?
0: Of course.
1: And understand this as well. You know, sex slavery is still there.
0: Still there, man.
1: Okay, it's still there. So again, you have to be very careful. Keep an eye on your child. You know, in a blink of an eye, your child could be molested or even taken.
0: Mm-hmm. Mm-hmm.
1: Okay? A lot of these, what do you call it? There's going to be so many people in these parks. Some of the recreation centers are closed because of renovations.
0: And you know, Eugene, I don't mean to cut you, but that's something I'm really concerned about, what you just said, because, see, a lot of times people get excited. They got their kids, you know what I'm saying? And maybe one more than one or two kids, and they're not paying attention. They just take the kid for granted. And all them kids have to do is wander in that crowd. They're gone. Where you going to find them? You can't go ask nobody. You just see my kid. You know what I'm saying? You got to be very vigilant. You know, you got to be pay attention, man. Don't get so excited about everything else. You got your family there. Make sure they're close to you, man. Hold them. If you got to tie one of them things, like they tie them.
1: You remember years ago, right? You used to tie that little thing on them and everything.
0: Of course.
1: You know, but again, preacher man, we have to be very, very careful.
0: Very careful.
1: A lot of these centers are not open.
0: Right.
1: Right? Because of renovations.
0: Mm-hmm, mm-hmm.
1: You know, a lot of these rec centers, they're old.
0: Right.
1: You know, and, you know, they're cleaning them out of asbestos and things of that nature. So, and a lot of these rec centers, they have pools in them. So that means the only pools a lot of times that's going to be available to you are the outside pools. So again, be very careful, right? You know, a lot of these kids, they don't have as many summer jobs like they used to have years ago, right? There are a lack of summer programs. 'Cause some of the programs used to actually be in a lot of these rec centers.
0: Of course. YMCA, all of them, man, you know. But
1: absolutely. So, again, what you need to do is go into the Y, see what summer programs do they have, because they're already signing people up. They've been signing them up since April.
0: Okay.
1: Okay? There's a lot of programs that are open, but also ask if it's something where you got to pay, ask to see is there any way that you could get around from paying? Is there some way you could get some help for paying for something?
0: Okay.
1: Okay? So you need to start asking questions about that as well. But again, some of these summer jobs, whatever summer jobs are there for the summer for the kids, the deadlines are already gone.
0: Oh, it's already gone already, huh? Okay.
1: The deadline is gone. We're in June. You know, these kids are going to start working for the summer next month. So those jobs are gone.
0: A lot of kids are out of school. A lot of parents can't stay home, watch their kids. You know, they got to go to work. So they need some kind of activity for them kids to go, because that's how they get in trouble. You know?
1: Absolutely. And absolutely.
0: And the cops love that. They love when the kids are like that, because, you know, they scoop them up, man. When next thing you know, you ask them where your kid is at, they in jail. Why? Because the cop blamed them for something. I mean, we have to be very careful, man, especially, you know, our very own. We have to be, you know, more cautious these days. Like you say, predators are out there. They out there looking to get where they can. And once your kid is gone, it's gone.
1: That's right.
0: You ain't
1: finding right.
0: You ain't finding no more.
1: You can't find, you know, you call in the cops, and, you know, along with whatever they're doing, they got to go ahead and try to find your child. And the first question is going to be, what was you doing? That's going to be the first question out of a cop's mouth. What were you doing where you let your child go off like that? You know, so again, family, keep an eye on those children. And also, I want to bring up, you know, we try to bring up updates on this Ebola thing as well.
0: So that Eugene, oh, man, it's so horrible, man. It's they just take them bodies out and just dump them in the grave. It's just so sad, man.
1: Right. So with the Ebola outbreak, so just today, so the they actually upgraded it where they are saying that it could actually exceed 20,000 cases within months, right? There's still no vaccine whatsoever, right? And they was talking about simulations indicate that it could be 4,000 deaths within the next 3 months regarding this.
0: That's a lot of people, man.
1: That's right. So again, there's no vaccine whatsoever. They're trying to isolate it, right? So far, you know, they're trying to isolate. But again, sometimes the reports that are coming out, you know, some of those reports could be a little untrue because they're not trying to scare people.
0: Okay.
1: Right? But who is to say that the numbers that are coming out are the true numbers?
0: True. It's true.
1: Okay. So, again, family, you know, still be vigilant as to how you protect yourself. You know, if it's an area where you feel a little leery, mask up. Mask up. You know, wash your hands. Do the things that you were doing when COVID was present.
0: I keep telling people, Eugene, not only that, but we're in the mask, man. All this hugging, man, got to stop, because people are mean. People got stuff wrong with them, and they ain't going to tell you.
1: That's right.
0: And you want to put your life in jeopardy with the hugging folks and all that. You don't know where they've been.
1: Absolutely. That's right.
0: Give them a bump,
1: that's
0: man.
1: Right.
0: What's the
1: people
0: big deal?
1: People will hug you,
0: man.
1: And they got the flu.
0: Yeah, give them a bump, you know, and move on, man.
1: That's right. That's right. So again, family, when COVID was relevant out there, do those things that you used to do before, like washing your hands constantly.
0: Constantly, man.
1: Right? Keep the sanitizers with you as well.
0: With warm water, too, not just the regular water and soap. You know, make sure you do that thoroughly. Get it all in between the fingers and
1: that's
0: the nail,
1: right.
0: Everything, man. Because when you keep holding these doors, knobs, and touching other things, other people blow their nose and just wipe it on wherever they can catch. You know what I mean? People are just mean, man. So you got to take it. You have
1: absolutely.
0: To take it. You have to take
1: that's
0: care
1: right.
0: yourself,
1: and you don't
0: man.
1: Know how the next person lives.
0: There you go.
1: You don't know
0: there you go.
1: Whether they are washing constantly and stuff like that.
0: There you
1: go.
0: You
1: don't know.
0: That's right.
1: You know, so again, family, just be vigilant and be careful.
0: There you go.
1: And also, one other thing, Preacher Man, you know how just about every other week or so we discuss this AI thing, right?
0: Yeah. Mm-hmm.
1: So I know I was looking at something today in which that McDonald's has a pilot program in which that they're going to be putting these AI machines in the drive-thrus for McDonald's, which is not going to be a regular cashier and stuff like that. So you're going to be talking to an AI voice and the whole nine. So, yeah, that's where it's going.
0: Lord have mercy. I'm telling you, man. And they're getting rid of all the dollar bills, too, you know. You know, a lot of places don't want to take no cash. You got to take your – you got to have a card or something. And so you don't take cash, you know, and – a lot of quarters and pennies that disappearing, you know. And I'm telling you, there are going to be some tough times ahead, man. And I keep telling people all the time, prepare yourself because you don't know what's going to happen, man. Don't go out living at the store all day long. Make sure you put something away.
1: That's right. So just put something away, family. That's all right. That's all you got to do.
0: That's all you got to do, man. Don't depend on the job because the job will fail you. You know, you wake up one day, you think you got a job, you ain't got no job. So you can't put your faith in the job. You got to do what you need to do.
1: That's right. Absolutely.
0: And don't forget to get their life insurance, man.
1: Oh, man. Listen, you know, we always try to bring out with that life insurance. You know that.
0: There you go. That's right. I'm trying to get as many as I can, man.
1: Before you go. Make sure it doesn't say, you know, put it in the coffin with me.
0: Yeah, you're right. Remember that one issue with the guy told his wife, man, that, you know, she want him to, he want her to build the casket look like a Cadillac, okay?
1: Yeah.
0: And with the Cadillac, he told her, honey, I want you to go to the bank and I want you to draw all my money out, okay? And I want you to put it in. First of all, he's kind of selfish thing in the first place, right? He wouldn't get all that money and wouldn't leave her nothing, right? He told her, get all my money and put it in the casket. She said, no problem. She went and got a check and threw it in the box and said, when you cash it, call me.
1: That's the best way to do it, right?
0: There you go. Cause she ain't got to worry about that check because it ain't never going to be cashed. not by him anyway.
1: You're right, not by him. So, Preacher Man, listen, it's been a pleasure.
0: Before you go, man, I got a text from your pastor, man. He's inviting me, man, but I'm going to be busy this weekend, man, to his 7th pastoral anniversary.
1: Absolutely.
0: Yeah,
1: absolutely.
0: Man. I just
1: got to come out to this. Listen, to that anniversary. It's going to be a powerhouse now.
0: I just give him a plug just now. I just read what he sent me, man, you know, and I try to hit up. Maybe I can get him hooked up this Saturday morning, man, if he's up, you know, and get him to talk about his anniversary, you know what I mean?
1: Okay.
0: All right.
1: Definitely.
0: I'll give him a call and see what's up. If you see him before me, you can tell me, you can holler at me, all right?
1: I will definitely do so.
0: Bless you, my brother. You have a good night, man.
1: You too now.
0: Take care.
1: Bye-bye.
0: I want to thank Brother Eugene. Good conversation. It is your life-changing gospel. I want to thank that brother that called and said the FM went out a little bit, but it's back in. Thank you, my brother. If you're still listening, hey, amen. Your cooperation and your listening thing is very good. We appreciate you, my brother. All right? It is your life-changing gospel radio ministry with Ace and the Preacher Man, where we are.
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Great music comes from Jermaine Moore. 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

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Trey Burgess, and this one's going, there, Jesus. Lord, I am sorry for all the wrong that I have done. But Lord, if you give me another chance, I promise you, I'll make it up to you. 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

Oh, yes, indeed. I'm looking to the hills from whence cometh my help. My help cometh from the Lord who have made heaven and earth. Bible says no good things that it will hold from them that walk upright before him. It is your life changing. Don't forget, tomorrow morning, right here on Go Party Online, Bishop Gregory Tucker, amen, will be here. All right, from 9 to 9:30, Monday through Friday. You're listening to Ace and the Preacher Man on Go Party. Question is it worth it? Indeed it does. Sunday morning, it's your life-changing gospel rhythm ministry. Welcome, New York.

Yes, indeed. That's something you gotta ask yourself, man. Is it worth it? A lot of disappointment, man. Oh, yes, indeed. Things that you thought was gonna be didn't work out that way. You know what I mean? Is it worth it? Me, personally? Yes, it does. Your one-stop, your life-changing gospel rhythm ministry. Great music, come on, from Jermaine Moore. Oh, yes, indeed. Love will certainly keep us holding on. That's right. Love is, I'm telling you, love is something else, man. Love is a powerful thing. I'm talking about real love. You know, I ain't talking about no fancy love or, you know, kind of love, the love today and then no love tomorrow. You know what I mean? And we jump over for the new cover dance voice. This one is called No Ways Tired. Am I tired yet? No, I've got energy like, whoo, you'd be surprised.

0: GoPartyOnline.org and Gospel Celebration with East and the Preacher Man. Heaven is my home. When I get home, when I see Jesus. Oh, yes, indeed. Thank you all so much. Really hate to go, but gotta go. Until Saturday morning, starting at 6 a.m. with Go Party Online. And come on at 7. We're supposed to be talking to interview this Saturday with Dave Braxton. On behalf of Lady Ace, thank you, Lady Ace. Hope you're having a good night. And Lady Ace, also get your priorities straight. Put God first, and everything will fall in place. Remember, I love you, and Jesus do too. But guess what? That's right. He loves you best. Don't let nobody steal your joy. And all the haters, let them be your motivators. Until we do again this Saturday morning, God's willing, we'll be right back here in the studio. Do it all over again. Ace and the Preacher Man. Have a good night, Lady Ace. You all take care. When we all definitely get to heaven, amen. What a day it is going to be. Let's continue right here. Have a good night.
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I'm the host, Molly Liu. Today is the fifth day of the Lunar New Year, the year of the horse. Wishing you all a year of galloping success. As we welcome the new year, we also welcome the newest frontier of human intelligence, AI, which is artificial intelligence.Our theme for today is New Year, New Tech, AI on the Air. We believe AI is more than just code. It's a tool that transforms traditional Lunar New Year customs into modern, interactive experiences. It embodies the spirit of renew and innovation, which lies at the very heart of the Spring Festival.That is why we have chosen AI as our central theme for today and decide to broadcast entirely in English. Lunar New Year is not just about preserving the past. It's also about embracing the future. But combining cutting-edge technology with global language, we invite the whole world to share our joy. So,As you join us for this journey, please see it as a truly international celebration of Spring Festival. So, yes, tonight we explore how artificial intelligence is reshaping the world of broadcasting. Radio has always been a medium of voices, stories, and music. Now, with AI...It becomes a space where technology and human creativity meet. Today's program is very splendid, which unfolds in three parts. First, a radio drama called Talking with T-Bot, where the presenter Lisa and her robot colleagues discuss how AI tools transform everyday production. And second, we invited six distinguished guests to the program to discuss AI in relation to education, communication bridges, increasing efficiency, and satisfy people's curiosity. Then the third part is our fixed segment. We once again journey to Kinmen with the concept of mobile broadcasting studio. Okay, let's sit back, listen closely. Let's kick things off now. Into the radio drama,Talking with T-Bot and AI, which performed entirely with AI voices.

0: In the midnight recording studio, the lights are dim. Lisa sits before the microphone, her eyes weary. It is the countless times she has prepared a program in the small hours. Beside the computer, her flickering robot colleague D-Bot waits to speak with her.
1: 3 a.m. again. To prepare this episode of Classical Music Guide, I've been researching until my eyes blur, and I still have to record and edit. T-Bot, being a robot must be nice. You never get tired.
2: Lisa, that's the good part of being a robot. But I still need to recharge and shut down sometimes. Look, I just used Perplexity AI to summarize Mozart's life. It wrote the script in 3 seconds.
1: Well, no matter what, writing a script is one thing, but recording takes much time.
2: Who says you still need to record yourself? Voice AI can handle it. Just type in the text, and within seconds it generates speech. You can choose the voice, language, tone, and speed, or even clone a voice you like.
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2: Oh, now I connect an AI chatbot to the broadcast system. If a listener leaves a message online saying, "I feel down," I'll reply automatically and insert Batch's air on the G-string in the next segment. While reading their message aloud,

0: 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A 1950s record that once crackled with static now sounds as if washed by magic. Its voice clean and fresh, like a brand new recording.
1: What just happened? That 1950 record was full of noise.
2: Oh, don't worry. Lisa, I can use Adobe Podcast Enhance. It transforms damaged recordings into studio quality sound. It's a lifesaver for promoting vintage classical recordings. See?
1: Wow, fantastic. AI is helpful. 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
2: Exactly! AI handles repetitive tasks, while you, Lisa, provide the taste and soul of the program.
0: At that time, T-Bot is playing the music, carrying the familiar breath of Beethoven, yet sounding utterly new. Lisa furrows her brow, and feeling confused and ask,
1: T-Bot, this sounds like Beethoven, but I've listened to the ninth a thousand times. Where is this from?
2: Lisa, this is from the Beethoven the Tenth Project. AI reconstructed Beethoven's unfinished Tenth Symphony from his surviving fragments. It learned his counterpoint, orchestration, even his personality, to breathe life into the sketches.
1: Ah, so this isn't just imitation, it's logical reasoning.
2: Exactly, and it's powerful for radio. With AI like AIVA, we can generate background music in real time, perfectly matching the mood while we talk about Beethoven. If listeners request a jazz or heavy metal version of the 10th, Suno AI can rearrange it in seconds and broadcast instantly.
1: I thought that AI would ruin classical music, but it's bringing Beethoven back to life to talk with us.
2: That's right. I can even analyze 50 years of listener data. For example, when the temperature drops below 15 degrees Celsius, playing Mahler increases listener retention by 20%.
1: So we can boost CTR and keep audiences engaged.
2: Exactly. AI provides the data and tools, but you provide the storytelling. That's what makes radio warm.
1: I agree with you. Just as musicians need a piano, modern broadcasters and presenters need AI colleague.
3: 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Thank you for listening. Now, we are returning the microphone to the host, Molly.

0: Wow, I'm grateful to all my AI colleagues. This radio drama performed entirely with AI colleagues. A fascinating experimental. But as you can hear, the human touch is still essential, such as writing the script, choosing the music, editing, and casting voices all rely on my own ears and hands and judgment. So, now we are moving into the second part for today, conversation with six distinguished guests about AI. Here is a short glimpse, just second ahead. The first one is Professor Walter Wesawa, the composer and producer.
1: Hello, this is Walter Wesawa. I'm excited about this interview and thank you, Molly, for having me.
0: And Professor Sophia Lin, 林怡君老师, the flutist.
2: 主持人好,各位听众大家好,我是林怡君。
0: And Dr. 建堂王,王建堂老师, the violinist.
3: 主持人好,各位听众大家好。
0: And Miss 怡平高,高怡平女士, the technology curator.
4: 大家好,新年快乐,我是高怡平。
0: And Mr. 洪奇 Chen,陈洪奇先生 ,the technology expert.
5: 大家好,新年快乐,我是陈洪奇。
0: And Dr. Matthias Luder, the musicologist.
6: Hello, I'm very excited to be on the show and I send all my best greetings out there.
0: Okay, let me have my heartfelt thanks to our six guests.Before moving into conversations, let's invite our AI team again to give us a quick snapshot of tonight's guests.
7: Professor Walter Wesawa, acclaimed composer and producer, is a key contributor to the Beethoven the 10th project. He shares his experience of collaborating with AI in composition, highlighting both challenges and opportunities.His work demonstrates how human imagination and machine learning can extend the legacy of classical music.
8: Professor Sophia Lin, flutist and curator, studied in Taiwan and the U.S., earning her master's at the University of Missouri. She founded the Tsinghua AI Orchestra, directs AI projects at FUU Foundation, and lectures internationally. In 2025, she received the Women in AI Asia Pacific Award,
9: Dr. Jian Tang Wang, a distinguished Taiwanese violinist and Doctor of Musical Arts from NTNU, has won top prizes in Sweden, Osaka, and Hong Kong, praised internationally for his refined style. He was named a rising star by Taiwan's National Concert Hall. He performs worldwide and teaches at Fujian Catholic University.
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9: Mr. Hunky Chan is Technology Director at Tangong Kaiwu Multimedia Interactive Design Company, specializes in interactive systems and AI applications. 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Mr. Chan integrates innovation with human-centered design, enhancing communication, education, and cultural exchange through multimedia technology.
10: Dr. Matthias Röder renounced the Beethoven Extract. His work explores the intersection of music, technology, and education, showing how AI can reconstruct unfinished works and enrich pedagogy. Röder advocates critical engagement with AI, opening new pathways for creativity and appreciation of classical music.

0: Okay, thanks to all AI colleagues again. Now we are moving into conversations with six distinguished guests talks about AI's role in education, companionship, and cultural outreach. Let's begin with Dr. Matthias Ruder, who reminds us that one of AI's greatest strengths is lowering the barriers to learn, but making complex ideas more accessible. AI opens the door for more people to engage with knowledge.
1: AI will not improve any of the Beethoven symphonies. They are marvels of creativity in themselves. But that a young person thinks that you can use technology to change something from the past and make it maybe more appropriate for today, that we found very interesting. And so, what I think that AI can do with young audiences is it can lower the barrier of entry. It can help them understand artworks in a more direct, interactive, and personalized way. And it can help them to find things that they find interesting today and therefore get them into this world of culture and of music making that has such a long tradition and is so important for us humans. So I believe that AI has this potential to educate better and to also give people creative tools that they can use to express themselves in new ways. And that's actually what we see now a lot. A lot of young artists who are using AI to create music and who do it quite ingenious. You know, there are young artists all over the world working from their bedroom without any formal education. They create musical pieces that are listened to by millions of people in the world.
0: Following that, the both technology experts, Mr. Chen Hongqi and Ms. Gao Yiping, emphasize another dimension, which is companionship. When they are coming to our studio, T-Bot guides the road. T-Bot is a robot on the third floor in our radio station. Yes, T-Bot can show how AI can act not as a replacement, but as a supportive partner. For them, AI is a tool, one that makes everyday tasks more efficient, while still keeping the human represents at the center.
2: 是，这个生成式的 AI 刚出现之后到现在就是也不过两三年，那这个过程当中
0: AI for programming has only been around 2 or 3 years. At first, people doubted its abilities. Even translation seems impossible. Yet, within months, it proved dramatically. Now, AI can even complete full project. This rapid progress has caused anxiety, and many people worry about being replaced. But from our perspective, why AI can take over certain tasks, it cannot replace the human characteristics of creativity, judgment, and meaning. We also talk about T-Bao.
3: 对，他可以带我们到目的地，但他不能分享说，哎，我们即将要受访的这个紧张感，他不能理解到。呀，如果在我们公司，我觉得有趣是科技它真的是个工具，你不要把它想。
0: What I find the most important is to see technology as a tool. It won't solve all life problems, but it can save the time and make work more enjoyable. I can finish projects with less stress and spend more time on what matters. Since it is a tool, we should learn to use it well, exploring how to apply effectively and make it more user-friendly to meet our needs. Then, Dr. Luther points out that theory is essential, but learn what to study and how to study are different challenges.
1: Now, the question of how do you learn it and how do you study it, that's a different question. Today, we are in a different situation than, let's say, 100, 200 years ago, where we had to travel to places to learn from great masters in person. Remember, Beethoven was born in Germany in Bonn, and then he traveled to Vienna in Austria. Why? Because he wanted to study with Mozart.
0: Mm-hmm.
1: And he wanted to learn from Mozart everything that Mozart knew about composition. By the time Beethoven had arrived in Vienna, Mozart was dead. Mm-hmm. And so he studied instead with Haydn, another great musician of the time. Mm-hmm. But you see, this is different from today. Today I have the internet, I have AI, I have agents, I have AI-enabled search engines and lots of content around the world. I can actually get a very, very good education from my place at home. So, what is the role then of schools, of university? I think they still have a role to play. They have a place to bring the best minds together and to create communities of knowledge, to create communities of learning. And I think the social aspect of the university is highly important, and this is what we're going to see in the future. People study a lot on their own, but they come together to experience together what the power of knowledge and learning is. And so everything right now is changing in our world, and we have to adapt very quickly and to try out many different things to find the best way forward. That's my positive outlook on the education of music right now and going into the future.
0: Thank you, Dr. Luther. This leads us to Professor Sophia Lin, 林奕君老师, who shares her experience of learning Bach's theoretical foundations, highlighting the importance of grounding practice in solid knowledge.
4: 在这个document 里面，也就是说在这个谱里面怎么看出来它是巴哈的作品?
0: In this document or scores, how can we recognize that it's truly a work by Bach to compose something in his style?We must carefully imitate the defining characteristics of his early works, the patterns, structures, and the musical language that marks his unique voice. So, the technology is the bridge. Professor Wato Wazowa, the composer, offers a heartfelt reflection.
5: And so we understood this, this was the way to go, and I was really thankful to have AI...collaborate and being between myself as a creator and Beethoven, AI was the perfect conduit between. So this was the

0: have AI collaborate and being between myself as a creator and Beethoven, AI was the perfect conduit between. So this was the beginning story in short.
1: Also, AI can teach the class. Let's listen to Dr. 建堂王王建堂老师。
2: 像现在美国在哈佛那边已经是有些系是用 AI 的教课。
1: In the US, at Harvard University, some programs are already using AI for introduction. Still, art relies on subjective value and judgment. It's good that teachers can decide what to share, why AI served as the supportive tool.Okay, the next is Schubert Symphony No. 8, Movement 3, completed with the assistance of artificial intelligence. It is not a traditional recording, but an AI guide realization of Schubert's unfinished work. While algorithm helps generate the continuation, the human role remains vital in shaping interpretation and sound. Think of it as a collaboration across centuries. Why Schubert's voice meets today's technology.

0: 这里是纽约中国广播网 WGBB AM 1240，接下来请你收听由台北广播电台所提供的节目。
1: Hello everyone, I'm Alexander Liebreich, the chief conductor of Taipei Symphony Orchestra from 2026. And this is Taipei Broadcast Station FM 93.1, AM 1134. The program you're listening to is A Thousand Miles, talks about music, hosted by Mali Liu.

0: 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I'm the host Molly Liu. Today is the fifth day of the Lunar New Year. As we welcome the New Year, we also welcome the newest frontier of human intelligence, AI. Our theme for today is New Year, New Tech, AI on the air.It's good to have a chance to discover new technology and meet this new companion. Think of it as a truly international celebration of the Lunar New Year, where tradition and innovation come together in joy. This special program, AI on the Air, could not have come together so smoothly without the generous support of Professor Lin Yijun, Sophia Lin.She is the pioneer who first introduced the Beethoven Project to Taiwan, and it was through her that Dr. Matthias Ruder and Professor Walter Wezowa join us today. I'm also grateful to Wang Jiantang 老师, Dr. Jiantang Wang, one of my colleagues and violinist who performed in last year's presentation of Beethoven's Symphony No. 10. Later, Ms. Yiping Gao,and Mr. 洪琪 Chen, 高一平女士跟陈洪琪先生 became part of this circle as well. To all of them, we extend our heartfelt thanks for making this celebration possible. Now, in the second half of program, we turn to deeper reflections. Our guests share how theory and practice intertwine.How calmness and focus shape true learning, and how AI can serve as a bridge to the great masters. Let us now move to Beethoven's project. Dr. Matthias Ruder begins by highlighting how these initiatives open new possibilities for learning and creativity.
1: In 2019,I was approached by Deutsche Telekom, which is Germany's biggest telco company. And they asked me, in 2020, there is a big festivity around Beethoven. Deutsche Telekom is a company that is based in Bonn, the place that Beethoven was born. And can we do something special? We have an idea. And the idea was to build an AI that takes the...sketches that Beethoven wrote down for a 10th symphony and complete those sketches to a new symphony. This was long before OpenAI came out with ChatGPT, and so a lot of people thought it's not possible to do it. But I put together a research team consisting of Ahmed Elgamal from Rutgers University in the United States. I put Walter Wurzowa on the team as a music expertand a couple of other experts, and we sat down together at Harvard University, and we looked at all of the research in musicology on Beethoven sketches, and also in the field of computer science.
0: As Dr. Matthias Ruder mentioned, the composer Walter Wezowa was invited by him to participate in Beethoven project.
2: Started with a phone call out of the blue when Dr. Matthias Ruder calledand ask me if I want to write with Beethoven. And imagine this is a call, I'm prepared. First I thought this was a prank call, and I said, okay, yeah, but I want to also write with Shostakovich and Pink Floyd. And he said, no, let's concentrate. Think of Beethoven. I said, yeah, Beethoven is dead. He said, that doesn't matter in the project. We have means that you can work with Beethoven.And so I realized now this is serious and listened, and he explained the project quickly over the phone that they chose me to work with artificial intelligence and Beethoven to finish the sketches of the 10th Symphony. And so we had a big meeting in Bonn afterwards, at the Beethoven house. And I have to admit, I said yes on the phone because I love challenges. I love exploration, innovation.
0: And then they began to collaborate, intensively engaging in a series of research and experiments.
1: And what we found was that, of course, 2 years earlier, Google had published a paper on the transformer architecture, which was a new kind of, let's say, way to train artificial neural networks, and that what they did in the field of text with large language models, we thought, could also be done in the field of music. Because when you think about it, music and text are very similar.
2: And there's only one way to talk, and he used the word talk with Beethoven, and I know he meant collaborating, to find a way to train some entity that is at his level of experience and knowledge.
1: Whatever is the next word depends on what you had before. And it's the same in music. The next note is going to be a function of all the notes that came before. So we were very confident that we could build something that would make sense. But we did not expect this project to get a global audience and to be really a door opener for creativity and AI in music.
2: And no living person could do this. We could train the AI to be at this level. We could train the AI to know every of Beethoven's works. And that was a relatively easy part to feed in the corpus of his works.
0: Yes, both musician and AI expert reflect on how AI can serve as a bridge to the great master. They believe Beethoven's level of artistry sets a standard that continues to inspire us today. From there, Professor Sophia Lin pointed out that for AI, the amount of data is crucial. But for humans, that's different. It is knowledge and experience that serve as a spark driving exploration.
3: 说 Suno 他在平台上面不断地收集
0: 每一个人 For Suno, training materials are key, but the real asset is data. The platform gathers users' creations alongside licensed content for record companies, building on the vast amount of material contributed by countless people who continue to use it. Okay, right now, let's listen together with Dr. Jiantang Wang, Wang Jiantang 老师. He guides us through excerpts of Beethoven Symphony No. 9, offering commentary as the music unfolds. Oh, it's something like Saint-Saëns.
4: 管风琴交响曲哦。
5: 对，没有错。就是它这个 AI 它这个软体啊，真是蛮，你完全无预期它会加入什么东西。
0: Yeah, the software is very dynamic. It often adds unexpected elements. So it's not limited to Beethoven alone. Whether it's Smetana, Beethoven, Schubert, and Wagner. For us, it has always been about creating atmosphere.
4: 这个好华格纳
5: 对我们一直就是在排练都是这样的气氛下度过
0: Okay, that's a point of view from the musician Dr. Jiantang Wang 王建堂老师 But the technology experts bring another perspective speaking about algorithm and the faith we place in data and AI Let's listen to Hong Qi, Mr. Hong Qi Chen.
6: 我觉得在人类可能历史上就是从一开始可能信仰一颗石头，信仰一棵树，然后到后面就是有神灵。
0: Throughout history, human belief has shifted from nature and deities to the human condition and now toward data, algorithms and AI. The question is whether we can finish works left incomplete. I believe that is possible. Those such creations cannot capture the original creator's life experience, which is suffering. That is why give the work its true value.
6: 体现了当时这个创作者他所经历的那个 suffering， 那就是那个有点像是我们会认为这个作品有价值，同时也是因为作者经历的他创作过程的这个 suffer。
0: And Miss 怡萍高，怡萍 says，
7: 我觉得他好像有一种让我感觉到原汁原味。
0: What struck me was the sense of authenticity, the essence of the living creator. We can never fully know their experiences, style, intentions.AI and big data cannot replace the feelings, actions, and decisions of someone creating in the moment.
7: 能不能达到原汁原味，这件事情是我们可以再思考的。
0: And then, 王建堂老师 Dr. 坚昌 Wang concludes with powerful thought. Even when AI creates music, it still requires human interpretation.
5: 都是真人去演奏。
0: Okay.
5: 我们真的演奏虚拟的作品。
0: We perform virtual works created by real people because even as we enjoy using AI, we still want to approach it from a human perspective. It's about human bringing the music to life, not just code machines releasing it. The emotional connection comes through the human element. The live performance carries a unique charm.Absolutely. AI in relation to education, communication bridges, increasing efficiency, and satisfies people's curiosity. They also noted that the value of art is interpreted through humans and cannot replace the feeling of striving and struggling in the present moment. Subjective value judgments are still necessary. So,The next, we present Beethoven's Symphony No. 9, Movement 1. This work is unique. It was left unfinished by Beethoven. But modern technology and artificial intelligence have helped reconstruct what the music might have sounded like. Tonight, you will hear not only the echoes of Beethoven's genius, but also the way AI can extend his voiceinto our time. Remember, while algorithm provides the framework, it is human interpretation that brings the music to life.

structures that are housed within the city. I think from Manhattan to Queens, you can see several types of people and all cultures just kind of living it up here. I really enjoy living here, and I hope you enjoy living here as well. 我爱纽约。

0: 现场，说当下热议。系列报道《谈本说源》，北京广播电视台制作。
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2: I'm a huge fan of sci-fi films, and I've seen all kinds of robots on the silver screen. But what's still brewing over my mind is the humanoid robot games that was just held in Beijing. There was all kinds of sports that were involved, like boxing, athletics, material handling, hospitality services, all kinds of robots. And I was just thinking, when am I going to have a robot to help me with my household tools? That's the next thing.This is China's largest humanoid robot training center located in Beijing's Shijingshan district. Spanning over 10,000 square meters across four floors, it's like a daily school where 100 high degree of freedom robots are practicing their daily skills in 16 specific areas over four categories, such as kitchens, stacking supermarket shelves, or automotive assembly lines.I think I might be able to find my future housekeeper here.
3: You can see many people here are using the AR device to collect data by operating in the scene. Exactly, once the data is ready, then we will feed it into some artificial intelligence model. After the skill is developed, it will be deployed on the robot to operate itself. I think the duration will be 5 years. You'll see many robots will come to your home.To do some domestic applications, like you mentioned, for cooking, for cleaning your house, or even for taking care of some elder people or educating our children.
2: We're about to meet a superstar, electric humanoid robot Tiangong. It's both the world's first 100-meter dash champion and half-marathon champion, like Usain Bolt and Kelvin Kiktum combined. Guys, we're coming for you. Ultimate speed and ultimate endurance.How is that even possible?

0: of long, ultra long time to walking. For example, our relatives now can standing here for at least 5 to 6 hours.
1: 5 to 6 hours.
0: Yes, without changing a batteries.
1: Wow.
0: Also, during the two competition, our relatives not only have ability to keep balance and keep running very fast, but also you have to face the problem that it has to solve the problem that all the integrated joints and how they work very harmoniously. Our champion robotics, Tiangong Ultra, now can be used for testing the running shoes. Yeah, in Li-Ning Sports Lab.
1: Oh, I love Li-Ning. I have Li-Ning shoes at home. Every step is the same, and the data can be much more precise.
0: Our robotics now also can be used in some factory. For example, now we have a cooperative partnership with a Photon Comics, a very great in enterprise. Our robotics can do some moving and also some material sorting work.
2: In fact, 2025 is regarded as the inaugural year of industrialization for Chinese humanoids, moving from laboratories to production lines. The market size is expected to exceed 8.2 billion RMB, accounting for about 50% of the global total and ranking first in the world. Maybe I should start to deposit money now for my future humanoid housekeeper.
3: Before we see humanoid robots in factories, let's not forget the steel arms that are already working there. They work non-stop on production lines with incredible precision. And now in China, industrial robots are the strongest pillar of China's robotic industry. So next, we're going to the dairy factory, Saiyuan, which is the go-to milk for Beijing residents. Now I've heard there's more robots than humans there. Let's go check it out.
4: You know, for the pre-treatment and the processing and the packaging, all the technology are standardized and the operation are very standardized. So in this way, for most of the operation, it's a little simple, repetitive, and mechanical. So we cannot involve a lot of workers over there. So we have to use industrial robots to take place of the works.
2: China has maintained its position as the world's largest market for industrial robots for 12 consecutive years, with widespread adoption across industries. The rising shift towards smart manufacturing is significantly enhancing productivity, quality control, and operational efficiency.
3: If industrial robots represent the China speed of manufacturing, then medical robots represent the China warmth of compassion for human life. Across China's major cities, in hospitals and operating rooms all across China, medical robots are working alongside human surgeons, performing one surgery after another, and they have become the doctor's valuable assistants, absolutely indispensable.
5: As you can see, the instruments is being teleoperated by an operator to peel eggshell from a raw quail egg, and this is to simulate the most delicate motions we can encounter during a surgery to preserve a patient's vessels, arteries, nerve systems, as well as to dissect and make sure the tumor and the tissues can be correctly dissected to cure the disease.
6: When we put on the 3D glasses, it seems like we become a small bee or small ant. We fly into the patient's abdomen or neck. We can see the structures more clearly. It's like 10 times or even 15 times clearer than human eyes. That's about the eyes that what we see. Second is about what we do. With the help of the robotic system, it will make us the operation even more precise.
5: Our system has mostly been applied in Chinese mainland and EU countries. For example, in Germany, Switzerland, Italy, Spain, and France. Till now, we have completed more than 2,000 cases this year and operated in more than 80 different hospitals.
2: A report by Moody's Ratings says China is emerging as a robotics powerhouse as it combines advanced artificial intelligence with low-cost manufacturing to fill industries with smart and affordable robots. Foreign robot manufacturers are facing increasing competition from agile Chinese firms that leverage rapid innovation, advanced supply chains, and lower costs.
3: Behind this lies strong national policy support, huge market demand, and also the empowerment and use of innovative technologies. Now, China was once a manufacturing country, and now is moving towards becoming a powerhouse in intelligent manufacturing. The future for Chinese robotics is now, and I'm ready to meet more of my robot friends.

she pissed her on the floor. I've seen so many things I ain't never seen before.